0: 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This life is more than just a read-through.
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I say you look so fine that I really want to make you mine. 4, 5, 6, come on and get your kicks. 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

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Really wanna make you mine. 4, 5, 6, come on and get your kicks. Now you don't need

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2: 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Yeah. 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
2: Yeah, right, picture that with a Kodak. Or better yet, go to Times Square, take a picture of me with a Kodak. Took my life from negative to positive, I just want y'all to know that. And tonight, let's enjoy life. 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